And I touched your face, narcotic mindfulness, Mary Jane. And I called your name like an addicted to cocaine, cause all the stuff you'd rather blame. And I touched your

that mama, she got it sticking in the cameraman. Oh, we could have some. And he's up there. What's that? Hawaii

watch the tricks you pull. Seems like we're making up more than we're making love. And it always seems you got something on your mind other than me.